0: display fittings.
1: Do it yourself. 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
1: With there's a deep frown on the captain's face, because only he knows what the mission will be. 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

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Win the Nobel Peace Prize for painting a perfect picture of what man is. Phantom Menace, the latest in Orwellian cameras.

screen. 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Top

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1: Wow, you're a great audience. You don't sing very loud, but you're great. But anyway, Candy Bar was here, you know, so everybody knows how guilty we are already. You may not remember Candy Bar. I suggest you read up on it.
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3: Catatonia.
2: It sounds like catatonia, but
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3: Catatonia.
2: Catastrophe.
5: Oh, catatonia.
2: Okay. Hang on, I've written it down.
5: Castle D.
2: Catonoma.
5: Catonoma.
2: Yeah, Katonoma.
5: Okay then.

0: tickets, Jim, because they're going fast and it can't last. All right now, the time is 7:54 and there's a breeze of 50 degrees around your ever-loving hips. And the weatherman says we have a taste of fog. I say we got a bowl of soul, and if you think your heart can take it, woo, come fly higher with the heavy.
1: Canal Sud.

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0: englische Dichter Han Vogt in seiner Jugend von einem wunderbaren Drang beseelt war.
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0: Es wird erzählt.

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What ear hears it?

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I'm going to cause it to rain for 40 days and 40 nights. And there will be a flood that will destroy everyone. Come in and be saved. Come in and be saved. 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
1: Canal. 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
1: I love Paris, but it don't love me. From Sue Contratou to Betty Blue, Francois Truffaut, and even Brigitte Bardot. I love Paris, baby, but it don't love me. 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

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About 8 miles to the garden, that's on my way. 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

James Brown. 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People's the role with Woody and you, Bob Dylan, a million Sears silver tone guitars, heard the legs, yo, Looney, take them nowhere, blues music.

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0: somebody put out the fire in Detroit, Watson, Miami. 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

0: I live for this. 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All of it, every reload, every single hand that's placed in the air because I asked you to. 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This what we live every day.
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0: voice should now be coming from a point between the two speakers. 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
1: Roger, would you like us to change frequencies at this time?

watch, he join in. Bandit watch, he join in. 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Bandit watch, he join in. Bandit watch, he join in. Bandit watch, he join in. Bandit watch, he join in. 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

In the still of the night. In the still of the night. In the still of the night. In the still of the night. In the still of the night. In the still of the night. In the still of the night. In the still of the night. In the still of the night. In the still of the night. In the still of the night. In the still of the night. In the still of the night.

the still of the night. In the still of the night. In the still of the night. In the still of the night. In the still of the night. In the still of the night. In the still of the night. In the still of the night. In the still of the night. In the still of the night. In the still of the night.